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Yeah, man, loving that classic Bone right there. 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

Jammin' 107.5. It is your friend, Becky Mitz. I love that the WNBA is getting more traction. I don't appreciate the haters in the comments, because over the weekend, the Portland Fire revealed their new mascot, our new mascot, yes, I'm taking credit for it, Rose, who's a fire-breathing dragon. And all the comments were saying, everybody wants to be like Ellie the Elephant. Girl, this is Rose. She's not no elephant.

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I know that when we read the Portland headlines, it's like, ugh, these are terrible headlines. At least that's how I feel every time I see a new headline coming out about Portland. 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

Wednesday on the Jubal Show, a brand new call of booty. 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

Our friend Becky Mitz, I don't know if you've heard that the latest announcement for the iHeartRadio Music Festival is who was added to the lineup. And Ciara was just announced to the lineup, plus a couple of others, but right now we're focusing on Ciara. Cardi

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107.5. 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

0: What's up, baby? 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You a little short on some ends? Don't worry, I take care of that. I got five on that.
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2: Maria is on the phone today for To Catch a Cheater, and she thinks that her boyfriend of 3 years, Craig, might be messing around, so we'll see if we can help her out. Maria, I'm sorry you're in that situation. What's going on?
3: I don't know. I just feel like things have been really weird lately with my boyfriend, Craig. Like, what's weird about it is that we never fight. Nothing's ever wrong. So a lot of our friends tell us that we are, like, the perfect couple. But lately, I have really been wondering about our friend, Jenna, that comes over. She's over a lot. And, like, let me tell you also that we always have friends over, like almost every day. We're very social. We love having people over. We love hosting parties. But our friend Jenna, she's been over a lot. And, you know, I often go to work and she's hanging out, which is fine. And sometimes she'll crash. But lately, I've just been kind of feeling like things have been a little bit weird or a little bit off. And sometimes I feel like I leave and then I come back and it feels like I'm interrupting something. So I don't know. I just wanted to call and see, like, if you guys can help me.
4: I feel like that's kind of weird, no? Like, you spend the night at your friend's house, but then you should probably leave in the morning and not be there alone with a boyfriend or, like, a husband.
5: Yeah.
4: Isn't that just, like, a courtesy, or am I just tripping?
2: I feel like that's pretty standard.
4: So Jenna's not in a relationship?
3: No, no. She loves to be the third wheel, like, with all of our friends. So she's just kind of the consummate third wheel, I guess.
4: Okay. Is your boyfriend acting different, aside from the fact that Jenna's just there?
3: I have to say, there was this one time, and this is kind of the one thing that keeps sticking out of my head, is I came home one day and went into the bedroom, and we have a bathroom that's, like, connected, and Jenna's, like, out sitting and watching TV, and I open the bathroom door, and then he's saying, "It's showtime," and then does, like, he's like, naked, and there's a helicopter.
4: What?
3: It's funny.
4: It is.
3: It was his face when all of a sudden it seems like he was surprised that it was me. And I knew that Jenna had been there that day. And so that's really the part that has stuck with me. And so I questioned him on it and was like, you know, hey, did I surprise you? Did you think that Jenna was coming in, or what's going on? And so then felt like it was a lot of backtracking, sort of like, oh, no, baby, like, I thought, you know, I heard you, but then, you know, he didn't really give me a good excuse, but I just was sort of like, whatever, fine, I've had a long day at work, let it go. That's really what's been sort of giving me pause on all of this. And I try to sort of ask Jenna, like, you know, hey, what have you guys been up to today? And just got really short answers, which was also a little bit unusual.
2: We'll see if we can figure it out for you. You told us what grocery store he's a rewards card member at. So we'll play a song, come back, and then call him and pretend to be from the grocery store and say that every single month we choose one random rewards member who gets free flowers delivered from our floral department to anybody that they want. And we'll see if he sends them to you or somebody else, okay?
3: Amazing.
2: Play a song, come back, get your To Catch a Cheater next. It's the Jubal Show.

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2: If you're just joining us for today's To Catch a Cheater, Maria is on the phone and we're about to call her boyfriend, Craig. They've been together for 3 years, but now she thinks she's cheating. We're going to call him and pretend to be from the grocery store. He's a rewards card member at and say that he's the big winner of 36 long stem red roses that can be delivered to anybody that he wants and see if he sends those to his girlfriend or to somebody else. But before we do that, Maria, why don't you catch everybody up on your situation?
3: So I have been with my boyfriend for several years and we always have friends over and we're very social people, but lately we've had one of our best friends over a lot, and which is normal, but I came home and there was an incident where I walked in on him and it seemed like he thought that it was going to be someone else opening the door. Mm. And so I really have been kind of questioning that and questioning both of them. And so now I'm at a point where I feel like I need to find answers and I feel like I need help.
2: Okay. Yeah. Are you ready for us to call him?
3: Okay. Yeah. Let's do it.
2: Okay. Here we go.
4: Hello.
2: Hi, this is Corbel calling from. I was looking for our rewards card member named Craig.
4: This is he.
2: Hi, Craig. Please don't hang up. This is not a marketing phone call. I'm actually calling to tell you congratulations. You're this month's big winner.
4: Oh, what does that mean?
2: Oh, every single month. Maybe you didn't know this. We choose one lucky rewards card member at random who gets free flowers delivered from our floral department to anybody that you want. So you've won 36 long stem red roses, a box of candy or chocolate, and a card to be delivered to anybody that you would like to within the 50 United States of America.
4: Wow. All right. That's awesome.
2: If you know who you want to send them to, I can take the information over the phone in just a matter of minutes.
4: Okay, yeah, I'll do it right now.
2: So I'll need the first and last name of the person first.
4: Jenna.
2: Hey, would you like to put anything on a card to Jenna?
4: Yeah. Could you put, see you tonight? You know where I live.
2: And you know who else knows where you live?
4: Who?
2: Your girlfriend, Maria, who's on the phone.
5: Yeah.
3: Yeah, hi. Okay, so you sent those flowers to Jenna. What? What's that about?
4: Wait, what's going on?
2: What's going on is this is actually a radio show. It's called The Jubal Show, and we do a segment called To Catch a Cheater, mm-hmm. and that's why your girlfriend emailed us.
4: What?
3: Yeah. Craig, hi. I have been asking you what the f*** has been going on lately, and here you are, of course. Now I know for sure that that is what you're doing. You are hooking up with Jenna. You're hooking up with Jenna. I f***ing knew it all along. What do you have to say for yourself? I mean, seriously, right now, I knew it. It was that day I came home and I asked you and you were surprised to see me. And now this is what's going on. This is what you are, like, I find out on a f***ing radio show.
4: Do you feel better about calling me out?
6: Seriously?
5: That's what you're going to say right now?
4: I mean, she shouldn't be off completely at me because she cheated on me with Jenna too.
6: What?
4: One night we were sitting around and we were just talking casually and Jenna was a little bit more wasted than she usually gets. And we were laughing about something that Maria had said and Jenna let it slip that Maria and them started making out. And that led to them going to the bedroom.
2: Oh.
6: What?
3: Well, hold up. That's totally different. That was totally different.
6: Is it?
3: That was just like, it is. It is. That was just like experimenting, like, and totally not, like, meant nothing and was just sort of like an in-the-moment thing.
6: Well, did you say anything to Maria when it happened the first time, though? Did you call her out on that and tell her that wasn't cool?
4: When I found out about it, I was really off, but then I just decided to get even, and me and Jenna hooked up.
2: Okay.
3: So this whole time, one, you knew when that wasn't, like, even a big deal at all, but this is how, that's what you decided to do? Like, I don't even, it's not even the same thing.
4: Well, how is that any different than what you did?
3: It just is. That was just like a spur of the moment, not even thinking about it, just thing that happened. And like, I honestly don't even know what to say.
6: I don't either.
2: Yeah.
6: I mean, now that you guys are like even, are you cool or what?
4: Look, Jenna told me about it while we were hooking up, and honestly, Maria, it kind of turned me on.
3: Wait, really?
4: Yeah, it really did.
3: Oh, I don't know. I wish we would have talked about this way before all of this, because I don't know, maybe we could like talk to Jenna about it. Later.
2: Okay, I'll let you guys finish this conversation out there.
6: Yeah.
2: But at least you know what happened with Jenna on both ends, I guess.
6: What? This just turned into girl math. Yeah. I did her, you did her, now we'll do her.
1: Nina.
6: I'm sorry.
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2: It's almost time for your dirty little secret. It's The Jubal Show, and one of our listeners has a dirty little secret that he's keeping from his ex about something he did 3 times. You know what it is. Your dirty little secret next.

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1: Hello?
2: Hello.
1: Hey, you have a dirty little secret?
2: Yes, I do, sir, and I'm a piece of shit, so...
1: Oh, all right. Hey, yikes. Well, you know what? Happens to the best of us at times, so what's your dirty little secret?
2: I had an ex a long time ago, and her cousin would stay over with us in the same room, and I slept with her on our bedroom floor while my ex was in the bed.
3: Oh, wow.
4: You slept with her cousin while she was
3: asleep.
1: Oh, my goodness.
3: Yeah, that's pretty bad.
2: Yeah, it's horrible. I'm a piece of shit and I learned my lessons, but at the end of the day, I know I'm a piece of shit for doing it. And, you know,
3: you'll never do it again. You
4: know, can't say that.
2: Oh, absolutely not. But I did it 3 times.
1: All right. Well, thank you for telling us your dirty little secret. I appreciate it.
3: Oh, man.
2: Thank you. Appreciate you guys. You have a great day.
3: You too.
1: See you. Bye.
2: Bye.
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16: Dirty South. 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
17: Here we go.

0: finally, the little guy gets a win against corporate America.
1: Yes.
0: It's the Jubal Show. And one man is making national headlines today for winning a lawsuit against his company after he was fired for sleeping through and missing not one, not two, but 8 mandatory morning meetings.
1: Wow. Like he just didn't show up?
0: He didn't show up, slept through them. And they fired him because 8 meetings is a lot to miss. And he sued them and won. We'll tell you the story in just a second. But you too might be able to take advantage of a new thing that corporate America is doing to make their employees feel more heard and seen at the workplace.
1: Huh.
0: And it can literally allow you to sue your company after they fire you for sleeping on the job.
1: What?
2: Yeah.
0: Tell you the
3: Victoria's taking notes.
0: I know. Yeah, I'm so into this. I hope we start doing this at our company. But apparently companies all over America are adopting new things for their employees to make them feel a little more seen and heard and safe in the workplace. It's called a personality packet. So it's basically a user manual for you.
1: Yeah.
0: That you hang outside of your cubicle or outside of your office so people know how to talk to you.
3: That's wild.
1: My friend's husband's office does this. He works in real estate.
0: Oh, they do, Nina?
1: Yeah, he works in real estate. And so he said everybody in the office has a packet on the outside so people know what their personality type is and how to approach them to get stuff done.
3: That's so crazy to me. You have to stop and open this packet to read it.
0: To know how to address the employee and it has things in there. What goes into a personality pack? We're talking about a new thing that companies are doing all over America that one employee actually was able to take advantage of and actually won a lawsuit against his company for sleeping through 8 morning meetings and was fired, but he actually won his lawsuit. We'll tell you that story in just a second. But what goes into a personality packet, the new thing that companies are doing? Your personality type. So a label of like your, you know, are you type A type of personality,
3: how you
0: communicate, whether you prefer a quick message on Slack or Teams or something like that. If you like email, if you like a face-to-face drop-in, just the way that people should communicate with you.
1: Validation, compliments, hello.
0: Your peak productivity hours, the time of day when you're deeply focused and shouldn't be interrupted unless the building is on fire. So when you're most productive.
1: Wow. God, I want to do that here.
3: Yeah.
0: Feedback style, whether you prefer direct, blunt critiques, or softer, more collaborative coaching when being approached. Your pet peeves, your workplace quirks, or workplace behaviors that drain your energy. So all that kind of stuff is in your personality packet at work, so people know how to talk to you.
2: I mean,
1: I think it would be really helpful. I would take the time to read it also, because it's like, okay, well,
2: I would not.
1: Because people get so knocked off. Like, you know what I mean? Like their personality will go out the window. They'll start yelling and get upset. Like I would just rather
0: I'd be like, apparently you didn't read my personality packet. I don't read things.
3: All right.
0: So I'm just going to talk to you.
3: And that's my thing. It's like, I can read it, but to take a note, especially with multiple employees, like, and coworkers, you're going to read each of these packets and you're going to remember everything you're supposed to do when you're interacting with each one of them, or are you just going to naturally get to know them and learn how your relationship develops?
1: I

0: like a shortcut. I think you get to that point, you eventually do, but I don't think everybody is completely self-aware with how they communicate in person. So if it's on paper, then you know how to approach them to get the best out of them.
1: It's a lot. It's a lot.
0: I'm kind of into it. I'll make mine and I'll hand them out.
2: A new thing that companies all over America are doing called the personality packet, or it's basically a user manual for people to know how to communicate with you. But one California employee is suing his company after being fired for repeatedly sleeping through morning meetings.
1: I don't know how he made that work.
2: Claiming management failed to follow the instructions in his personal user manual.
0: Wow.
2: The employee's manual reportedly said, "I am not my best self before 10:30 a.m. Please avoid important conversations until I've had time to regulate and caffeinate."
1: Sounds like
2: notorious. His boss scheduled an 8:30 meeting anyway. He missed it. Then another one. Then another one. Eventually, he missed 8 of these 8:30 mandatory meetings.
1: How mandatory are they if you get 8 deep? You know what I mean?
2: And then he was fired. And then the employee argued that the company knowingly placed him outside of his optimal productivity window by asking him to have an 8:30 meeting.
0: Wow.
2: His attorney said the termination could have been avoided if management had simply followed his operating instructions.
1: Wow.
0: See, if you're not motivated to make your packet now, I don't know what else
2: I'm
0: going
2: to
0: do it for you.
2: I'm definitely motivated to make my packet.
1: You only have to make it one time and then you just stick to it.
3: I'm so surprised by everyone in this room. I feel like all I've heard from the older generation is, don't do this. We don't care about that. Like, just get your work done. Like, you're supposed to just come in, work, and leave. Like, that's what you should. And now we're making personality packets. Like, that's an option? Like, you can tell me that I can tell you that I don't work very well in the mornings?
1: I'm willing to bet that the person who created these changes is not old like me old.
3: Oh.
1: You know what I mean? Like, it's probably a 30-year-old, something like that, you know, that are making these changes.
2: Either way, if your company asks you to do a user manual, make sure you put some things in there. Like, don't talk to me before 10:30.
1: 2-hour lunch.
2: Yeah, exactly. I operate best when I take a 2-hour lunch and then when I leave at 3.
1: Right.
2: So that's really the best way for me to work for you.
1: You want optimization.
2: And then they fire you and you can be like this guy and win your lawsuit against them for sleeping through all your meetings. Your phone break happens every single hour on the 20s. Your next one is coming up right after this. And then right after that is Nina's What's Trending. It's the Jubal Show.
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2: Hello?
3: Hi, my name is Trevor and I'm calling from dry cleaning. And is this Kim who is having her ball gown cleaned?
2: You said ball gown, but it's a wedding dress.
3: Oh, right? Okay. Yes. Well, I knew it was a fancy dress, but like, I didn't know if it was for like a wedding or like another, some sort of ball or, you know, some kind of fancy.
2: No, a wedding. It's like, for my wedding this weekend.
3: Like dance event, because sometimes people will wear dresses, like fancy dresses to like dancing events. So
2: my wedding, but why are you calling?
3: So I was calling to let you know that, it is ready to be picked up.
2: Okay.
3: And we did have like a little tiny issue. So, I wanted to let you know that.
2: What's the issue?
3: So the dress you brought in, right? Like it was,
2: yeah,
3: it was white, correct?
2: Yeah. It's a wedding dress. You guys assured me it had a little bit of a musty smell and you assured me we could dry clean it.
3: Okay. So,
2: I knew I shouldn't have done this. What is happening?
3: It has been dry cleaned. So that's fun. And then, what colors are your wedding?
2: What are you talking about?
3: Like what color?
2: What happened to the dress?
3: Cause you know, sometimes people will have colors like for their weddings, like a mauve and like a
2: taupe. No. I know what colors for a wedding are. That's not what I'm talking about.
3: Okay.
2: I knew I shouldn't have done this. It was my mother's dress. What are you doing with this dress?
3: So should I call your mom about it?
2: No, it's my dress now and I'm supposed to wear it. You guys just assured me nothing would happen to it. Everything would be fine and you would dry clean it. We're supposed to pick it up later this afternoon.
3: So is your mom getting married?
2: No, stop. Please, can I? Okay. Is there someone else there I can talk to?
3: It's just me here right now, and so.
2: What happened to my dress?
3: So I can tell, like maybe you're like a little worried or upset.
2: Yeah.
3: Okay, so it's just me here working, and I'm kind of new to the whole.
2: I don't care.
3: Okay.
2: I don't have time for this. What's going on?
3: I sort of put it in with my pinks and my reds. I sort of put it in with my reds.
2: It's like dry cleaning. You don't put it in a washing machine.
3: Oh.
2: It's dry cleaning.
3: Oh, that's why it's called dry.
2: I want to talk to the owner of the shop. I want to talk to the owner.
3: So I should be dry cleaning these like dry, not putting them in washing. Okay, so.
2: Oh my God.
3: Full
2: I'm coming down. You know what? Forget it. I'm coming over right now. I want the manager's number.
3: I'll give you the manager's number when you get here. The dress is like a lot smaller because the drying.
2: Oh my God. My wedding is this weekend. You understand? And now you're telling me that my dress is pink and smaller. I don't give a that you're new.
3: Okay.
2: What the hell?
3: Well, then I'll just tell you.
2: I don't even know what to do right now.
3: Can I say one more thing, please?
2: What?
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2: No.
4: He said that you had to take your wedding dress in to get dry cleaned because it's like in the family.
2: Oh my God, and I didn't want to do it. Oh my God, but I am going to go over to the dry cleaner like right now. We're supposed to pick it up this afternoon and now I'm so freaked out. Oh my God, I'm on the radio. I recognize your voice. Oh my God.
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4: Give us 3 minutes and we'll give you everything you need to know for the day. But it's time for Nina's What's Trending.
5: Well, it's another day and our vocabulary is expanding yet again. Because there's a new word being used in the dating world called cushioning. Are you cushioning someone? Is someone cushioning you?
6: Well,
5: I'm going to tell you what it means in just a second. So you use it properly or no, if you're being cushioned. You might not like it. When dogs see happy human faces, they feel the same way they do as when they get a treat.
6: Oh.
5: So when you walk by a dog, whether it's your dog or somebody else's dog, and you smile at that dog, they see it and they know that you're happy and it makes them happy.
6: That's really cute.
5: I'm seriously going to cry because every time I see those sweet little puppy eyes, you're like, oh my God.
7: You got to have a pretty smile.
4: No wonder my dog always looks so bummed out.
6: Why? Oh, because he never smiles.
4: I never smile at that fool.
7: That fool.
4: He stresses me out, man.
6: Why? He literally does nothing. I went over Jubal's house the other day and the dog was so sweet. and like sits so back cute. By me. And I'm like, you're so adorable.
5: It's probably because he felt safer next to you because you were smiling
7: Please
5: at
7: take
5: him.
7: Me home with like, you.
4: Oh, what's up, responsibility that I'm allergic to? Sweet.
7: And that I paid yeah. for.
5: Did you know that you were allergic to him before you got him?
4: No, I didn't know that I was allergic to dogs before I got him. I knew I was allergic to responsibility, but I didn't know I would have that adverse of a reaction to it. But now that I've got an allergy to responsibility already, and that's now I've got a dog allergy on top of that. So
5: you're real allergic.
4: Yeah.
7: I need a clinical diagnosis for that.
5: Well, if you see a dog today, just smile at it. Oh. Just do it. Oh my gosh, I can't wait. And lastly, are you being cushioned or is somebody cushioning you? Because if you're being cushioned, you're not going to like it very much. And if you're being a cushioner and you're not aware of it, be aware. Basically, it's another word for saying the back burner, but you're cushioning your life by seeing if it works out with one person, but you're still talking to somebody on the regular because you see that there's a possibility for you guys to have something in the future if it doesn't work out with the first person.
6: Cushioning is back burning?
5: Yeah, but cushioning is just kind of, I guess, a nicer way to say it.
6: Really? It sounds the same to me.
5: Because nobody wants to be on the back burner, but you say I'm cushioning you. But if I didn't know what it meant, it doesn't feel as negative as back burner does. But cushioning, like the thing with cushioning is that it actually requires effort because you have to continue the relationship that you have with this person. So you're not actually...
4: Still got to keep them around.
5: Yep, you got to keep them around. You got to keep them happy and you got to spend enough time with them without...
7: Yeah, that's manipulative.
5: To keep them, you know, feeling that there's hope because you still have hope that if it doesn't work out with this one, that you still got a great backup plan.
6: Dang,
5: I just found out somebody did that to me 2 years ago. He told me.
6: Who? Whoa.
5: The hot one that I tell you guys about all the time?
6: Yeah.
5: He told me that he was getting back together with his ex-girlfriend, but he was still talking to me. And I was like, well, why were you still talking to me? And he goes, well, because I thought we would actually have something really great if it didn't work out with her. Yeah.
7: Wow.
5: Like,
7: oh, wow. He said the quiet part out loud.
5: Yeah, he said exactly. it out loud. And I was like, hold on. Over margaritas. And I just looked at him and I'm like, hold on. He's like, but you'd be a great stepmom. So like, I just thought it would be great for you to stick around.
7: Goofy, right?
5: Oh my gosh. Oh, and wow. I mean, obviously, we're cool, whatever.
7: I don't know why. Why would you be cool if somebody's doing that to
5: He's
7: you?
5: He's off in a relationship with somebody else. We're cool. Like, we're kind of friends. Like, just whatever. But still, he told you that.
7: Yeah, that's what I'm saying, though. He told you that, and you're still friends with him?
4: Why is he still friends? Just in case it still doesn't work out.
7: Like, at that point, you know what the relationship is. I'm cool off you, bro.
6: Oh,
5: Okay, but he also served a very, very real purpose in my life.
6: Yes.
5: So I'm not crying about it, if you get what I'm saying.
7: All right.
5: That is what's trending.
4: All right, your first date follow-up is coming up right after this. It's the Jubal Show.
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2: Hello?
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2: Good, how are you?
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2: You got a dirty little secret?
3: I do, yes.
2: Sweet, what is it?
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2: 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I'll just use that phone number.
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2: Bye.
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2: Good morning. Can I take your order?
3: Can I get a tall chai?
4: A large black coffee.
3: A what?
4: Large black coffee.
3: Do you mean a venti?
4: No, I mean a large.
3: He means a venti. Yeah, the biggest one you got.
2: Venti is large.
4: No, venti is 20.
3: Danny.
4: Yeah. Large is large. In fact, tall is large, and grande is Spanish for large. Venti's the only one that doesn't mean large. It's also the only one that's Italian. Congratulations, you're stupid in three languages.
5: It's almost time for America's favorite trivia game, You versus Victoria. Your chance to take on Victoria Ramirez in a game of trivia for Jonas Brothers tickets. So go to thejubalshow.com if you think you have what it takes to play Victoria.
6: Ooh. I'm not going to lie, guys. I can't hear anything right now.
5: Don't I have your headphones?
6: No. And I was going to order them, but then all the chargers got so expensive, and I was like, I'll just go get some. So then I was like, okay, I'm going to run to like the corner street down the street. And then I didn't.
5: We need to find you some headphones.
7: I mean, it's literally your job to have headphones.
6: Yeah. Hey, man, I agree.
5: Especially for the game, because you have to hear the caller.
7: Yeah.
6: And
8: all that. And we're also in a radio station where there's got to be headphones.
5: There's got to be headphones somewhere.
6: Yeah, I like that. I like the plan.
5: Look, radio companies are laying off people at an alarming rate, right? Because the industry is dying.
8: All right.
5: And we're still around, right? But you know,
7: it's not really
5: for who knows how long.
8: I'm just getting our teeth.
6: Hey.
5: It's headed there. But there's probably hundreds of people who have lost their job in this building alone, and I guarantee you, somebody forgot their headphones.
8: Good point, Jubal.
5: So let's go out there and rifle through some of these empty desks and see if we can
8: find a dead person's headphones.
6: Maybe I'll find my old headphones, whoever took them. What if something happened?
5: Grave robbing on those.
8: It's exactly that.
6: I hate that. Just
5: let's
6: for the record.
5: Let's find you a dead employee's headphones.
6: This is not.
5: All right, we'll see if we can find Victoria some headphones and play you versus

0: outright to win, okay?
1: Okay.
0: All right, here we go. Your time starts now.
2: What Italian city is credited as the birthplace of pizza?
1: Pass.
2: What does the zip in zip code stand for?
1: Pass.
2: Which country invented the croissant? I did have to say it like that.
1: Paris. France.
2: Which part of the eye determines its color?
1: Iris.
0: All right, got that in. We'll bring Victoria back into the studio. And while she's getting settled and putting on her headphones, Avery, what do you do for work?
1: I work in accounting.
0: Ooh, sweet. Fun. You ever skim any off the top?
3: Oh.
0: Wow. I think that's called
2: embezzlement.
4: All she's stolen is a pen. She's established
5: that's
4: that.
5: True, yeah. Oh, that's right. It's called borrowing.
2: That's the kind of person you want to be your accountant.
4: Right.
6: I feel bad for taking a pen.
0: All right, here we go, Victoria. 30 seconds to answer as many questions as possible. If you don't know one, just say pass. And you have to beat Avery outright to win. And Avery, you can tell Victoria when to go.
1: Ready, set, hope those headphones work, go.
5: Oh, they do.
2: What Italian city is credited as the birthplace of pizza?
5: Venice?
2: What does the zip in zip code stand for?
5: Zipper.
2: Which country invented the croissant?
5: Oh.
4: Croissant.
5: France.
2: Which part of the eye determines its color?
5: Iris.
2: What is a baby swan called?
5: That's so cute. I don't know. Pass. Hurry up. No. Hurry up. Wait. You were going to ask the next question. Hurry up. Come on. Nina, you're going to ask it. Just ask it already. Ask it.
2: It's done.
5: No. You were going to ask it. I said pass like 3 different times. Come on.
2: You didn't actually.
5: Please,
2: you just said,
5: quick.
2: I don't know.
5: No. Yeah, because you weren't asking the next question. I just want one more.
2: Because you have to say pass, and then sometimes when you say, I don't know, you come back with something else. So I have to wait till you officially say pass in order to go.
5: It's not even going to matter. I'm going to lose anyway.
0: Time is up. Let's send it over to the scoreboard and see if you are going to lose anyway with our scoreboard producer, Freeze.
4: Oh. It's the confidence that you have that strikes me, Victoria.
2: And people say, I mean to her.
4: Victoria had one, and Avery had one.
5: Well, hey. I would have possibly had two, but Nina couldn't go fast.
0: That's a tie, and a tie goes to you, Avery. Congratulations, you beat Victoria.
2: Oh.
0: Yeah, and you got Jonas Brothers tickets just for playing.
1: Oh, so awesome. Thank you.
0: Yep. Something just happened in the building.
5: Yeah,
0: it dropped. Or, I don't know. Yeah.
2: Yeah.
4: What?
2: It felt like something fell and like shook the room.
0: Shook the whole building.
4: Well, why did I not feel that?
0: I don't know, Producer Freeze, but yeah.
4: I'm freaking out because everybody in this room looks scared and I didn't feel anything.
2: We all looked at each other like, are we going to survive? Yeah.
5: I'm not really much scared. I'm just like, interesting.
4: You felt it though or saw it?
5: Yeah. Saw it. What would I have seen?
4: I don't know what happened. I'm guessing.
0: Yeah, well, let's get the answers now with Nina before we need to see if we need to evacuate the building.
4: What was going on right now?
2: I'm not okay right now. Okay, the Italian city that's credited as the birthplace of pizza. I heard that.
4: I heard that one.
0: Another bang again.
5: Sorry.
2: It's Naples. The zip in zip code stands for zone improvement plan.
5: That's dumb.
2: The country that invented the croissant is actually Austria.
5: Okay.
2: The part of the eye that determines its color is the iris. And a baby swan is called a cygnet.
5: I don't think that's right.
0: Thank you, Avery. We play you versus Victoria the same time every single weekday morning. Remember, if you want to play, just DM us at the Jubal Show or go to thejubalshow.com. And your phone prank happens every single hour on the 20s. Your next one is coming up right after this. And then right after that is Nina's What's Trending. It's the Jubal Show.
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2: Hello?
3: You sit on me every Thursday for 20 minutes. Come there today and that's where you can get it.
2: I'm sorry?
3: You sit on me every Thursday for 20 minutes. Come there today and that's where you can get it.
2: Who is this and what the hell is going on?
3: Hello, is this Sam?
2: Yes.
3: Hi, Sam. This is Juniper. And I'm calling from the fitness that you work out at.
2: You're calling from my gym?
3: Yes. How are you doing today?
2: I'm fine. This is weird. What's going on?
3: Yes. I'm going to say that one more time. You sit on me every Thursday for 20 minutes. Come there today and that's where you can get it.
2: Okay, what? What is going on? I don't understand.
3: You
2: Who are you and why are you talking so weird?
3: You come to the gym about 6 days a week. And I
2: do.
3: I've seen you many times and I think you've been doing a great job at working out, by the way. Some definite results.
2: Are you watching me?
3: I can see the results, especially in the glute area. But anyway, yes, I haven't been watching you necessarily.
2: Okay, I don't understand what's going on. Why have you called me from the gym?
3: I have something of yours.
2: What do you mean you have something of mine?
3: You sit on me every Thursday for 20 minutes. Come there today and that's where you can get it.
2: Yeah, you said this. You're starting to creep me out. What the hell is going on?
3: I'm so sorry, Sam. I don't want to creep you out. It's just that I work at
2: you're doing a terrible job of it.
3: I work at the fitness where you work out.
2: Yeah, I know you work at fitness. You've told me that. What is the problem?
3: I just wanted to give you a call because I thought it'd be a fun game for me and you.
2: You thought it would be a game to call me. How did you even get my number? You freak.
3: A little game because I found something of yours. I have something of yours.
2: You have something of mine. Did you take it from me?
3: No, I didn't. You did the other day when you were changing in the locker room. You left your headphones and there was a note on your account that said to call if headphones were found and I found them.
2: Okay, so you have my headphones. Okay, so you have my headphones and you're calling me like this? You couldn't just call me and say, hey, I have your headphones. You have to be all weird and creepy.
3: I thought it could be a fun game for us to play. I give you a clue and you...
2: What? There is no game. How about the game is, I have your headphones. Please come down and get them.
3: You sit on me every Thursday for 20 minutes.
2: Stop saying that.
3: I was trying to give you a clue. It's by the bikes. The exercise bike is where I meet you today when you come in for your normal...
2: Listen to me. Hey, I don't need clues. I just need you to say... Please come get your headphones.
3: You sit on the exercise bike for 20 minutes every Thursday.
2: Okay. So, you know, I'm every Thursday. This is getting weird. This is messed up. I'm going to call the cops. We're going to come down there. We're going to figure all this out.
4: All right. Then I'll let you know that this is actually Jubal from the Jubal Show doing a phone prank on you. And your girlfriend set you up.
2: What?
4: It's a joke.
2: What?
4: She said that you lost your headphones at the gym the other day and wanted to mess with you.
2: And she thought it would be fun to have, like, this creepy dude call me.
4: Yeah.
2: My God. This is the creepiest phone call I've ever had. I'm going to get her back. I swear to God.
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4: Give us 3 minutes and we'll give you everything you need to know for the day. It's time for Nina's What's Trending.
5: Northwest, the daughter of Kim and Kanye, is blowing people's minds today because she just exposed her desire to have a regular job at a massive chain.
6: Does she mean an actual job? Like
5: an actual job at a massive chain. I'll tell you where and what this job is that she desires that is blowing minds.
7: They're paying her for it.
5: In just a second. Well, maybe. I don't know.
7: It's promo.
5: But we can talk about it in a second. But first, if you've ever gone to Burning Man, then you know it's wild. But smart glasses are actually going to be allowed. However... Cool.
7: The reason, a lot of nudity.
5: However, there is one rule. If you wear smart glasses at Burning Man, you can't video anybody without their permission. How are you supposed to get that?
4: Yes, I feel like at Burning Man, people would be like, yeah, man, film it. Check it out. What, are you going to do more?
5: Wow. feel like that, but like just having him on, you're getting everybody like all it takes is
4: you got
5: one.
4: Those glasses on and you're not filming? Come on, get out of here.
7: What a waste.
5: Yeah. Have you ever been, Jubal?
4: No, but I want to go check it out.
7: I can't believe you haven't been,
5: me
7: bro.
5: Me neither. I feel like this is right up your alley.
4: Yeah. Wow.
7: No, seems like something you would do.
6: It looks
5: art,
6: really cool.
5: The desert, goggles.
6: It's not a it's not a music festival, just so we're all clear, right?
5: It's an art festival.
4: It's like an art festival.
7: It's like
4: festival.
7: A rave,
4: yeah.
7: too.
4: Yeah, yeah. One of our bosses goes every year, and I want to go with them.
5: Who?
6: It's a bigger boss.
5: Okay,
6: bigger
5: you can boss. Tell me later.
6: Yeah. But that's
4: I've had hopes that he would invite me.
7: It'd be such a trick to just be out in the middle of the desert and you see him. And you're like, what the heck? Am I tripping right now?
5: That's awesome, actually. You should.
6: You should hit him up and be like, hey, man, Burning Man this year.
5: Now let's talk about that race. And lastly, Northwest is blowing people's minds today. Northwest, of course, the daughter of Kim and Kanye, because she's speaking out about how she wants a regular job. Obviously, she's blowing minds because she's definitely a Nepo baby, and she's been experimenting in music, which is ideally the way that she wants to spend the rest of her life. But before she dedicates herself fully to her music career, she wants to work at Starbucks.
4: Cool.
6: I feel like that's good.
5: I
6: like
5: think also, it is too.
6: Thinking like all your friends are probably working normal jobs, like unless they're also Nepo babies, but like
4: I think it'd be good to experience that.
5: Yeah, know? I do too.
7: I think it'd be good, but yeah. I also think she's probably getting a check on the under.
4: Starbucks is be like, hey, it's like it's a promotional deal, probably.
7: I can't believe anything these days. Yeah, every time I hear a story like this, I want to take it at face value, and then I'm like, there's probably a multi-million-dollar deal under the table.
5: But even if there isn't at this point, let's say, and she says she wants to work at Starbucks when she turns 14, which will be next year. You drive up. There's Northwest. You know, Kim's going to be there taking pictures, proud of her daughter at work. And then Kanye and his naked wife are also going to be there because they want to support their daughter. Now, that Starbucks is going to be the most popular Starbucks out there.
6: Yeah. Oh, so you just got a different one.
5: So, I don't know. The they have to pay her not to work there anymore.
7: Right.
5: I don't know. Anyway.
6: She's smart. Look at that.
5: I think she is.
6: She just got paid not to work. Girl,
5: she's
6: I got you. She said
5: she's got a lot of bright things
7: she
5: in her future.
7: She just got paid not to work. Brilliant plan.
5: That is what's trending.
4: All right, To Catch a Cheater is coming up right after this. 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
5: Maria is on the phone today for To Catch a Cheater, and she thinks that her boyfriend of 3 years, Craig, might be messing around, so we'll see if we can help her out. Maria, I'm sorry you're in that situation. What's going on?
6: I don't know. I just feel like things have been really weird lately with my boyfriend, Craig. Like, what's weird about it is that we never fight, nothing's ever wrong. So a lot of our friends tell us that we are, like, the perfect couple, and... But lately, I have really been wondering about our friend, Jenna, that comes over. She's over a lot. And, like, let me tell you also that we always have friends over, like, almost every day. We're very social. We love having people over. We love hosting parties. But our friend Jenna, she's been over a lot. And, you know, I often go to work and she's hanging out, which is fine. And sometimes she'll crash. But lately, I've just been kind of feeling like things have been a little bit weird or a little bit off. And sometimes I feel like I leave and then I come back and it feels like I'm interrupting something. So I don't know. I just wanted to call and see, like, if you guys can help me.
7: I feel like that's kind of weird, no? Like, you spend the night at your friend's house, but then you should probably leave in the morning and not be there alone with the boyfriend or, like, a husband.
8: Yeah.
7: Isn't that just, like, a courtesy, or am I just tripping?
5: I feel like that's pretty standard.
7: So Jenna's not in a relationship?
6: No, no. She loves to be the third wheel, like, with all of our friends. So she's just kind of the consummate third wheel, I guess.
7: Okay. Is your boyfriend acting different, aside from the fact that Jenna's just there?
6: I have to say, there was this one time, and this is kind of the one thing that keeps sticking out of my head, is I came home one day and went into the bedroom, and we have a bathroom that's, like, connected, and Jenna's, like, out sitting and watching TV, and I open the bathroom door, and then he's saying, "It's showtime," and then does, like, he's like, naked, and there's a helicopter.
8: What?
6: It's funny.
7: It is.
6: It was his face when all of a sudden it seems like he was surprised that it was me. And I knew that Jenna had been there that day. And so that's really the part that has stuck with me. And so I questioned him on it and was like, you know, hey, did I surprise you? Did you think that Jenna was coming in, or what's going on? And so then felt like it was a lot of backtracking, sort of like, oh, no, baby, like, I thought, you know, I heard you, but then, you know, he didn't really give me a good excuse, but I just was sort of like, whatever, fine, I've had a long day at work, let it go. That's really what's been sort of giving me pause on all of this, and I try to sort of ask Jenna, like, you know, hey, what have you guys been up to today? And just got really short answers, which was also a little bit unusual.
5: We'll see if we can figure it out for you. You told us what grocery store he's a rewards card member at. So we'll play a song, come back, and then call him and pretend to be from the grocery store and say that every single month we choose one random rewards member who gets free flowers delivered from our floral department to anybody that they want. And we'll see if he sends them to you or somebody else, okay?
6: Amazing.
5: Play a song, come back, get your To Catch a Cheater next. It's the Jubal Show.

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2: If you're just joining us for today's To Catch a Cheater, Maria is on the phone and we're about to call her boyfriend, Craig. They've been together for 3 years, but now she thinks she's cheating. We're going to call him and pretend to be from the grocery store. He's a rewards card member at and say that he's the big winner of 36 long stem red roses that can be delivered to anybody that he wants and see if he sends those to his girlfriend or to somebody else. But before we do that, Maria, why don't you catch everybody up on your situation?
3: So I have been with my boyfriend for several years and we always have friends over and we're very social people, but lately we've had one of our best friends over a lot, and which is normal, but I came home and there was an incident where I walked in on him and it seemed like he thought that it was going to be someone else opening the door. Mm. And so I really have been kind of questioning that and questioning both of them. And so now I'm at a point where I feel like I need to find answers and I feel like I need help.
2: Okay. Basically. Are you ready for us to call him?
3: Okay. Yeah. Let's do it.
2: Okay. Here we go.
4: Hello.
2: Hi, this is Corbel calling from. I was looking for our rewards card member named Craig.
4: This is he.
2: Hi, Craig. Please don't hang up. This is not a marketing phone call. I'm actually calling to tell you congratulations. You're this month's big winner.
4: What does that mean?
2: Oh, every single month. Maybe you didn't know this. We choose one lucky rewards card member at random who gets free flowers delivered from our floral department to anybody that you want. So you've won 36 long stem red roses, a box of candy or chocolate, and a card to be delivered to anybody that you would like to within the 50 United States of America.
4: Wow. All right. That's awesome.
2: If you know who you want to send them to, I can take the information over the phone in just a matter of minutes.
4: Okay, yeah, I'll do it right now.
2: So I'll need the first and last name of the person first.
4: Jenna.
2: Hey, would you like to put anything on a card to Jenna?
4: Yeah. Could you put, see you tonight? You know where I live.
2: And you know who else knows where you live?
4: Who?
2: Your girlfriend, Maria, who's on the phone.
5: Yeah.
3: Yeah, hi. Okay, so you sent those flowers to Jenna. What? What's that about?
4: Wait, what's going on?
2: What's going on is this is actually a radio show. It's called The Jubal Show, and we do a segment called To Catch a Cheater, mm-hmm. and that's why your girlfriend emailed us.
4: What?
3: Yeah. Craig, hi. I have been asking you what the has been going on lately, and here you are, of course. Now I know for sure that that is what you're doing. You are hooking up with Jenna. You're hooking up with Jenna. I knew it all along. What do you have to say for yourself? I mean, seriously, right now, I knew it. It was that day I came home and I asked you and you were surprised to see me. And now this is what's going on. This is what you are, like, I find out on a radio show.
4: Do you feel better about calling me out?
6: Seriously?
5: That's what you're going to say right now?
4: I mean, she shouldn't be off completely at me because she cheated on me with Jenna too.
6: What?
4: One night we were sitting around and we were just talking casually and Jenna was a little bit more wasted than she usually gets. And we were laughing about something that Maria had said and Jenna let it slip that Maria and them started making out. And that led to them going to the bedroom.
2: Oh.
6: What?
3: Well, hold up. That's totally different. That was totally different.
6: Is it?
3: That was just like, it is. That was just like experimenting, like, and totally not, like, meant nothing and was just sort of like an in-the-moment thing.
5: Well, did you say anything to Maria when it happened the first time, though? Did you call her out on that and tell her that wasn't cool?
4: When I found out about it, I was really off, but then I just decided to get even, and me and Jenna hooked up.
2: Okay.
3: So this whole time, one, you knew when that wasn't, like, even a big deal at all, but this is how, that's what you decided to do? Like, I don't even, it's not even the same thing.
4: Well, how is that any different than what you did?
3: It just is. That was just like a spur of the moment not even thinking about it, just thing that happened. And like, I honestly don't even know what to say.
5: I don't either.
7: Yeah.
5: I mean, now that you guys are like even, are you cool or what?
4: Look, I mean, Jenna told me about it while we were hooking up. And honestly, Maria, it kind of turned me on.
3: Wait, really?
4: Yeah, it really did.
3: Oh, I don't know. I guess I wish we would have talked about this way before all of this, because I don't know. Maybe we could like talk to Jenna about it. Later.
7: Okay, I'll let you guys finish this conversation off there.
5: Yeah.
7: But at least you know what happened with Jenna on both ends, I guess.
5: What? This just turned into girl math. Yeah. I did her, you did her, no, we'll do her.
6: Nina.
5: I'm sorry.
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7: It's almost time for your dirty little secret. It's The Jubal Show, and one of our listeners has a dirty little secret that he's keeping from his ex. About something he did three times. You'll hear what it is in your dirty little secret next. It's The Jubal Show.

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2: Hello?
3: Hello.
2: Hey, you have a dirty little secret?
3: Yes, I do, sir, and I'm a piece of so I'm accountable for it.
2: Hey, thanks. Well, you know what? Happens to the best of us at times. So what's your dirty little secret?
3: I had an ex a long time ago, and her cousin would stay over with us in the same room, and I slept with her on our bedroom floor while my ex was in the bed.
4: Oh, wow.
5: You slept with her cousin while she was
3: asleep.
2: Oh, my goodness.
4: Yeah, that's pretty bad.
3: Yeah. Yeah, it's horrible. I'm a piece of shit and I learned my lessons, but at the end of the day, I know I'm a piece of shit for doing it. And, you know,
4: you'll never do it again.
5: You know, well, can't say that.
3: Oh, absolutely not. But I did it three times.
2: All right. Well, thank you for telling us your dirty little secret. I appreciate it.
3: Thank you. Appreciate you guys. You have a great day.
4: You too.
2: Bye.
3: Bye.
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2: Have you ever dumped anybody for a weird reason? 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Or have you ever been dumped for a weird reason? 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And what could possibly be such a ridiculous reason to break up with somebody that it becomes national news? We'll tell you right after this. It's the Jubal Show.

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2: Maybe he's listening to music because he needs to keep a rhythm.
3: 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You know, I could see that.
2: It's the only acceptable answer.
3: Honestly. I agree. I'm doing this for you. This isn't for me. It's for you.
2: I actually hate this song.
0: Text in 41061. 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What is the weirdest reason that you've broken up with someone or that you've been dumped by, or reason that someone's used to dump you? Because a woman shared her story on TikTok of how her boyfriend of 2 years broke up with her because he couldn't stand her restaurant voice anymore. Said it was like two different people and decided to break up with her, and that's gone viral. So now people online are sharing the reasons that they've been dumped or had to dump somebody. Somebody said that they dumped somebody because she's in school to be a sound healer.
4: Wait, what's a sound? Why did all of y'all say
2: it's juju?
4: Juju.
2: You know, sound healer. Woo woo. That's
3: good. But I do think that there is some truth to it. You just, some people are just very, I don't know, anti
0: kind of
3: or
0: the
3: mean
0: way
3: about
0: that they
3: it.
0: Are, yeah.
4: But you could just, you can go to school for that?
0: Yes.
3: Oh, holistic cool. healing
0: yeah,
3: stuff,
0: you can go
3: right?
0: to school for it.
4: Oh, okay.
0: Yeah.
4: That's
0: yeah.
4: dope.
2: You don't look impressed at all.
0: You know, there's like the bowls yeah. and then the tuning forks and things like that.
3: Cool.
0: Some people go to years and years and years of school to get
4: See,
0: you know, to get their certificate to be a sound healer.
4: Is that you're spending a lot of money to play with bowls and like
2: play with
4: sounds.
2: Bowls.
4: Like, I'm sorry, but we could do that in the kitchen.
3: Okay, hold on. Have you ever been to a sound bath?
4: No. So I have to now hear you do it while I'm in the bath?
3: No, they're called sound baths. You go to this place, you lay down, and then somebody's playing the bowls, or you're doing it too, and then it's like candlelit and stuff, and yeah. it like recalibrates
2: like
3: you
2: therapy.
3: And gets you to like
4: oh.
3: a certain frequency.
0: It's
3: and
0: nice.
3: It's, like, it's
0: yeah.
3: really
0: it
3: nice.
0: Yeah.
4: Oh, that's cool.
0: Yeah.
3: Don't knock until yeah. you try it.
2: Yeah, especially when you're in a room with a bunch of people like us and we're all yelling at each other and, you know, blah, blah, blah, blah, blah, and laughing and blah, blah, blah. You can
0: somebody
2: calm out.
0: Texted in at 41061. Somebody texted in at 41061 and said they broke up with their boyfriend because he gushed over essential oils too much in a feminine voice.
2: Trying to get that.
0: Oh my gosh. I like the lemon one. Can we take that home?
2: The lemon one.
0: I can see that. I can see that being a
2: reason. Deal breaker.
0: All right. Your phone break happens every single hour on the 20s. Your next one is coming up right after this. And then right after that is Nina's What's Trending. It's the Jubal Show.
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2: Hello?
3: Hi, my name is Trevor and I'm calling from dry cleaning. And is this Kim who is having her ball gown cleaned?
2: You said ball gown, but it's a wedding dress.
3: Oh, right? Okay. Yes. Well, I knew it was a fancy dress, but like I didn't know if it was for like a wedding or like another, some sort of ball or, you know, some kind of fancy.
2: No, a wedding. It's like, for my wedding this weekend.
3: Like dance event? Because sometimes people will wear dresses, like fancy dresses to like dancing events. So
2: This is not my wedding. But why are you calling?
3: So I was calling to let you know that, it is ready to be picked up.
2: Okay.
3: And we did have like a little tiny issue. So, I wanted to let you know that.
2: What's the issue?
3: So the dress you brought in, right? Like it was,
2: yeah,
3: it was white, correct?
2: Yeah, it's a wedding dress. You guys assured me. It had a little bit of a musty smell, and you assured me we could dry clean it.
3: Okay, so
2: I knew I shouldn't have done this. What is happening?
3: It has been dry cleaned, so that's fun. And then, what colors are your wedding?
2: What are you talking about?
3: Like what color?
2: What happened to the dress?
3: Because you know how sometimes people will have colors like for their weddings, like
2: no,
3: a mauve
2: no,
3: and like a
2: no,
3: tape
2: no, no, no, no. I know what colors for a wedding are. That's not what I'm talking about.
3: Okay.
2: I knew I shouldn't have done this. It was my mother's dress. What are you doing with this dress?
3: So should I call your mom about it?
2: No, it's my dress now and I'm supposed to wear it. You guys just assured me nothing would happen to it. Everything would be fine and you would dry clean it. We're supposed to pick it up later this afternoon.
3: So is your mom getting married?
2: No, stop. Please, can I? Okay. Is there someone else there I can talk to?
3: It's just me here right now, and so.
2: What happened to my dress?
3: So I can tell, like maybe you're like a little worried or upset.
2: Yeah.
3: Okay, so it's just me here working, and I'm kind of new to the whole.
2: I don't care.
3: Okay.
2: I don't have time for this. What's going on?
3: I sort of put it in with my pinks. And my reds, I sort of put it in with my reds.
2: It's like dry cleaning. You don't put it in a washing machine.
3: Oh.
2: It's dry cleaning.
3: Oh, that's why it's called dry.
2: I want to talk to the owner of the shop. I want to talk to the owner.
3: So I should be dry cleaning these like dry, not putting them in washing. Okay, so.
2: Oh my God, I don't.
3: Okay, full
2: I'm coming down. I'm just, you know what? Forget it. I'm coming over right now. I want the manager's number.
3: I'll give you the manager's number when you get here. The dress is like a lot smaller because the drying.
2: Oh my God. My wedding is this weekend. You understand? And now you're telling me that my dress is pink and smaller. I don't give a that you're new.
3: Okay.
2: What the hell?
3: Well, then I'll just tell you.
2: I don't even know what to do right now.
3: Can I say one more thing, please?
2: What?
4: 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It's a joke.
2: No.
4: He said that you had to take your wedding dress in to get dry cleaned because it's like in the family.
2: Oh my God, and I didn't want to do it. Oh my God, but I am going to go over to the dry cleaner like right now. We're supposed to pick it up this afternoon and now I'm so freaked out. Oh my God, I'm on the radio. I recognize your voice. Oh my God. Oh my God.
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4: It's almost time for a brand new call of booty. 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It's the Jubal Show. I don't know.

0: time for a brand new Call of Booty, and one of our listeners is on the phone to call her boyfriend and see if he'll leave his job right now and meet her for a booty call. But remember, it's not dirty at all. It's completely family friendly. You can't be dirty. You can't say anything blatant. Mm-hmm. We'll give her a weird theme to use for the phone call and see if she can first get him to understand what she's even talking about, and then see if she can get him to leave his job and meet her for a booty call. We'll find out what the theme for today's Call of Booty is in just a second. But first, Elizabeth, you want to call your boyfriend named Scott to see if he'll leave work?
1: Yeah, that's right. So, so Scott works as an account manager at an insurance company. And he's pretty buttoned up at work. I mean, it's funny at home. He's great, but at the office, he kind of goes into like serious professional Scott mode. So, calling him in the middle of his workday and trying to get him to leave for a booty call is going to make him pretty uncomfortable. But he does have flexibility, so I think he could do this because, he's usually at his desk unless he has a client meeting. So technically, I think he could probably disappear for an hour or several if I can actually convince him. And I think I can. It's hard. I know I can, I can get him to laugh. I can get him to, but getting him to actually leave work, that could be hard. Because he's the guy that, feels guilty just for, taking a long lunch or being, 2 minutes late to work, So I'm going to have to sell this.
0: Have you ever tried him to do this before? Ever tried to get him to leave work to meet you for a little fun in the afternoon?
1: Not in the last few hours. No, I've never done it. I sent him flirty texts and stuff, but I haven't actually called him at his office and been come on over. We haven't done that.
0: Well, you can't say exactly what you want to do, and you can't be blatant about it or dirty. So we give you a theme to use to try to convince him to leave his job and meet you for a booty call. And today's theme is you have to sound like you're a character from Lord of the Rings trying to convince him to join you on a quest.
2: Oh, no.
3: Oh.
2: How are you going to do that?
1: Okay, that's very interesting. Okay, I see what you're into.
0: All right.
1: Okay,
0: you see what I'm into. Right? All right, we'll play a song, come back, and then you can call your boyfriend who's at a job right now, and see if you can convince him to leave and meet you for a booty call, sounding like a character from Lord of the Rings trying to convince him to join you on a quest. Okay.
1: Great.
0: All right, we'll get your Call of Booty right after this. It's the Jubal Show.

0: Right in the middle of a brand new Call of Booty, and if you're just joining us, Elizabeth is on the phone, and she's about to call her boyfriend, Scott, who is an account manager at an insurance company, and see if he'll leave his job right now to meet her for a booty call. But remember, it's not dirty. You have to do it in a weird theme that we give you, and today she has to convince her boyfriend to leave his job right now and meet her for a booty call as a character of Lord of the Rings trying to convince him to join her on a quest.
1: Because nothing says booty call like a quest from Lord
0: sexy.
1: Of the Rings.
0: Elizabeth, how are you feeling about it?
2: I'm here for it. I'm ready as I'll ever be.
0: All right.
1: Okay, I love this attitude.
0: Well, here we go. You've had a few minutes to get ready, and now I'm going to dial this phone number, and you can see if you can convince your boyfriend, Scott, to leave his job right now to meet you for a quest for some afternoon booty.
1: You got this.
0: Here we go. I'm dialing the phone number.
3: Turns, this is Scott. How can I help you?
4: My precious. Hello, my precious. This is I, your lady of the Shire.
3: Babe, what are you doing? Thank God I've got
4: wonders.
3: No, babe.
4: One does not simply sit at work all day when an adventure awaits, and your queen is summoning you home today.
1: She's really good.
3: Okay, what the hell are you doing? Are you with your sister, and have you broken into the Chardonnay?
5: Ayo.
4: A great darkness has fallen across the land, Scott. The halls are empty. The bedroom kingdom is unguarded, and I fear only one brave warrior can save Middle Earth. And now is the time because she shaved last night.
3: Okay. You're doing Lord of the Rings, right? Is this what you're doing? Have you even seen the movie?
4: Listen to me, brave Scott of Insurance Shire. There comes a time when every man must leave the safety of his cubicle and answer the call of destiny. I'm yearning for you, brave Scotswell.
0: Oh, all right.
1: I felt that.
3: You are so weird. But this could be the weirdest thing you've ever done. Why are you talking to me like a Lord of the Rings movie?
4: Your fellowship is required at home, preferably within the hour. Lady of Middle Earth has certain needs, and there is a very important quest waiting for you back at the Shire. You get it? Perhaps Sir Scott might tell his boss he needs to leave and begin the journey home. Bring me my ring, my precious.
0: Wow.
4: My one ring to rule them all.
3: Oh,
4: what? Is everything okay? Yes.
3: Yeah. No, everything's fine. I get what this is, and I honestly don't think it's cool, Elizabeth.
4: What? You don't think it's cool? Wait. You know what this is? What do you mean? Yeah. You don't think it's cool? What do you mean? You know what this is?
3: And I don't know why you think this is funny to call me up like Lord of the Rings. I mean, put yourself in my shoes. Would you think it's funny?
5: Yeah.
4: What? Yes. Totally.
3: Yeah, so you think it's funny. Why didn't you just put it back and act like you didn't see it? Because that's what I would have preferred.
1: What are you talking about?
4: Babe, I really... I don't know what you mean. Wait a second.
3: Why were you going through my drawers anyway?
4: I was just messing around.
0: Drawers.
5: What?
4: Why was I going through your drawers?
3: How do you know I have a ring if you weren't going through my stuff?
5: Huh? Is a ring?
3: For real, it's not cool. I don't think it's healthy for you to be going through my stuff.
0: Wow.
3: I didn't think you would do that. And I had no idea you'd find the ring and call me up with some sort of weird Lord of the Rings thing. So that completely violates my privacy. Oh. And then call to gloat and ruin my surprise. Liz.
1: What?
0: Huh?
3: Asking you to marry me was something I've been dreaming about and planning my ass off, and you just ruined my life and my trust in one phone call. And I don't know what to say.
0: Hey, hey, Scott, how are you? This is the Jubal Show. It's a radio show.
1: Yeah, hi, I'm Nina.
5: I'm Victoria.
0: Yikes. Yeah, and my name is Jubal. And your girlfriend Elizabeth was doing a segment on our show. It's called Call a Booty, where you call to see if your significant other will leave their job to meet you for a booty call. And we give you a specific theme to use. And we told her that she had to see if she could get you to leave work and meet her for a booty call as a character from Lord of the Rings, who wanted you to join her on a quest.
1: Yeah,
0: so,
1: not about what you think it was.
3: So, Elizabeth, you didn't go through my drawers and find the ring.
2: Honey, oh my gosh. No, and oh my gosh. Wait, so
3: we've been talking about this for I don't know how long. And I finally, I heard your mom. And we went, and I bought a ring.
0: Oh, so when she said ring with Lord of the Rings, you were thinking that she went through your stuff?
5: Ooh.
3: Yeah.
5: Yikes.
0: Oh.
1: Oh, no.
2: Is this a prank on me? Are you asking me to marry you? What's happening right now?
3: Well, I guess the cat's out of the bag, so no time like the present. Elizabeth.
2: You marry
3: me.
0: What?
2: Oh my gosh. Oh my goodness. Oh my goodness.
0: I didn't expect that.
2: Oh my gosh. This is so exciting. Oh my gosh. Now will you actually come home, my Lord of the Ringmaster? Oh my God. We have to celebrate.
3: Yeah, no, the evil eye of Sauron is watching me. I can't leave. I've got a meeting in 20 minutes.
0: Well, either way, congratulations, you guys.
1: Oh, yeah, congrats. Cheers to forever.
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Yesterday, we talked a little bit about it, but now we know a little bit more. Looks like Dolly had breast cancer. Oh my goodness. I know, but there are so many people torn up, including myself. It's like, man, come on. Okay, but she left an amazing legacy behind, 60 plus years of pure joy.

causing controversy. It's your girl Trey Renee in the midday, and I have that tea that I will spill like I do every hour right around the 30s. And what's popping with me, your girl Trey Renee in the midday, coming up on Jammin'. 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
1: I see Debbie.

K-pop fans can now take a course about K-pop at Stanford University. Yeah, the school announced its plans to offer a very special course called K-pop and the Global Stage. How cool is that? I have to tell you, I remember when my brother was at UC Berkeley, he took

0: All right, all right. It's your girl Trey Renee in the midday, and it's about that time for me to spill the tea.
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0: My girl Rihanna, my bestie in my head, like a little niecey poo. She's popping today, but not for something I'm really fond of. Introducing the skein. This is apparently the soon-to-be fashion trend. You heard me, skein. Now you say, what's that? It's a skirt jean. Now we all know Rihanna is known for her bold fashion choices, but she's been seen wearing this skein, skirt jean. Yeah, it's a pair of jeans that features a long additional floor length panel on one side, creating a unique and eye-catching look, if you will. Yeah, it's unique, all right. Eye-catching. Mm-hmm. Anyway, let me tell you how Riri styled it. She styled the skein minimally with a little black zip-up hoodie, a leather Dior bag, a Miu Miu snakeskin trainer, and then the skein. Just, yeah. I don't like it. I don't like it off top. I'm sorry. Maybe she may not be marketing it for me. That's okay. It's a very unconventional approach to denim, but yeah. Apparently, the skein is all the rage for the fall in fashion. Designers are showcasing it all twisted and on the runway. I mean, you haven't seen the skein? All right, well, prepare your eyeballs to see the skirt jean coming to a teen near you. Trust, my kids are already like, oh, Mom, the skein. And I'm like, oh, boy. Oh, boy, Riri, why?
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For your chance at a family vacation for four to Disneyland Resort. Halloween time is going on right now through October 31st. And then beginning November 13th, the whole resort, both parks, Disneyland and Disney California Adventure Park, will transform into a winter wonderland for the holiday season. We want to get you there. The keyword is dropping next. When you hear it, say it using the talkback mic in our free iHeartRadio app, okay? Okay, it's coming up next right here on Jammin'. Get ready.

such a beautiful tribute to Dolly Parton in the wake of her passing. Apparently, she sent him a beautiful, heartfelt, congratulatory letter after he was inducted into the Rock and Roll Hall of Fame. And so Eminem posted the letter and he said, "I'm sorry we never got a chance to meet, but getting this note from Dolly really had an impact on me. She definitely didn't have to take the time to do it. Even for a kid who mostly listened to rap music, she was an icon, a superstar in every sense. Rest easy."

Did you hear that people are injecting fat from dead bodies to improve their looks? Yeah, listen, this is a new plastic surgery trend. It's on the rise. The internet is calling it zombie filler. And it involves literally injecting fat from corpses. No! Plastic surgeons say the Ozempic craze is leaving patients with little to no fat, causing them to have to get it from other sources. Listen here. Now, I can do a lot of things. I mean, I'm on the GLP-1. You know, I get it. But what? Fat from The Walking Dead? No, sir. No, ma'am. No.

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Disneyland. Well, we got the hookup here for you. 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All right, the keyword is dropping with me, your girl Trey Renee, in the midday next, okay? And when you hear it, hurry up and use it. 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All right, and that's how you

All right, family, there's a lot happening this hour with me, your girl, Trey Renee, in the midday here on Jammin' 107.5. First up, winning your way to Vegas for our iHeartRadio Music Festival. You want to see Snoop Dogg, Cardi B, September 18th, 19th in Vegas, and $1,000 spending cash? Pay close attention. It's going down, I'll say right around 1:15-ish. But just keep it close with me, because sometimes I go a little early, sometimes I go a little late, so you don't want to miss it.

weird. I'll tell you, okay? I'm going to spill that tea in just a little bit. What's popping with me, your girl Trey Renee, in the midday coming up every hour or right around the 30s here on Jammin'. Hang tight.

0: right, it's your girl Trey Renee in the midday, and it's about that time for me to spill the tea.
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0: My girl Rihanna, my bestie in my head, like a little niecey poo. She's popping today, but not for something I'm really fond of. Introducing the skein. This is apparently the soon-to-be fashion trend. You heard me, skein. Now you say, what's that? It's a skirt jean. Now, we all know Rihanna is known for her bold fashion choices, but she's been seen wearing this skein, skirt jean. Yeah, it's a pair of jeans that features a long additional floor-length panel on one side, creating a unique and eye-catching look, if you will. Yeah, it's unique, all right. Eye-catching, Anyway, let me tell you how Riri styled it. She styled the skein minimally with a little black zip-up hoodie, a leather Dior bag, a Miu Miu snakeskin trainer, and then the skein. Just, yeah. I don't like it. I don't like it off top. I'm sorry. Maybe she may not be marketing it for me. That's okay. It's a very unconventional approach to denim, but yeah. Apparently, the skein is all the rage for the fall in fashion. Designers are showcasing it all twisted and all, on the runway. I mean, you haven't seen the skein? All right, well, prepare your eyeballs to see the skirt jean coming to a teen near you. Trust, my kids are already like, oh, mom, the skein. And I'm like, oh, boy, Riri, why?
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0: 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I got five on that. I got you.
1: All right, family, that is going to do it for me, your girl Trey Renee, and then the day all out of time. But before I go, I want to remind you that the keyword is dropping for your shot to win your way to Disneyland. This is a family trip for four. Or friends, whatever, okay? 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I want you to go to the happiest place on earth. I love Disneyland. Okay, you ready? It's dropping next.

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0: And see, right there, Sunny is now qualified to go to Disneyland Halloween time. I'm telling you, we're getting you taken care of. And all you got to do is tap in, talk back. CKME Afternoon. It's Jammin' 107.5. Good luck.

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